0: Ben ritrovati sul suono jazz di Jazz Train con Francesco Sciarretta, il jazz di qualità alla radio e oltre per circa un'ora come al solito. 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
1: Are we having fun yet?
2: Yeah.
1: We're having fun right now.
2: Yeah.
1: Oh, good. Okay. So that means everybody's happy then.
2: Yeah.
1: Okay, good.
2: All right.
1: Okay, so
2: all
1: then
2: right,
1: we're
2: going right,
1: to have
2: right.
1: to sing a happy song. A happy
3: Let's
1: song
3: do it, yeah.
1: For the
3: yeah.
1: happy people.
2: Happy song for happy people.
1: Let's try it. One, two, three, and happy.
4: Yeah, that's right. That's right. That's right. That's right. That's right.
1: Come on, everybody.
4: Happy.
1: Clap your hands. Clap your happy hands.

0: I don't wanna hear like, oh, fuck all this beautifully played, oh, listen to this blast. No, fuck it. Bring back the fucking danger in the music.
1: But you know you, and you know me. We're brothers. You want the best. I don't care what you got, you want the best.
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0: sense. 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
1: Who?
0: I'm like, niggas don't know what truth is. Clueless, but I pop bottles and rubber bands. 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

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Blood on the trees, blood on the leaves, Lady Day and the mink eating 04. Why dip a mouth blowing snot in the Hermes claw for Jesus? Satch the cleanest since he cop his lace from the priest. And his tree from Jefferson County in the spaghetti ropes. 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Come here, get 3/5 a slice of this Africa cake. 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

0: week, sleeping Faraday cage, carrying a curved beak, she in the family way.
1: The skin on my teeth, the hem on my pants, eyes baggy, wire trench for hemorrhaging blood money bags, under the eyes gotta crash, display stolen artifacts, talking about a bargain, I'm a barter back, conjure man, adapting with the path, forgot the plan, roll up on the map, I know where I am, blood stain on my father's land, the dirt red is red.

at red lights and I hate to have my picture taken. 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My uncle on a 40 run sawed off on the 3/4 lever. Niggas never saw it coming. 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

0: Bluegrass Show, and thanks for tuning in, man. We got a great show tonight. We're freshly back from Brown County Bluegrass Festival. How you doing, Uncle Elmo?
1: Oh, I'm loving being back home, but I miss Brown County.
0: Whew, what a great time we had, didn't we?
1: Oh, we sure did. It was a hoot, man.
0: We got a lot of great interviews that we're going to play. We got so many, we can't get them all in one week. This week, we're going to have Sammy Sheeler and the Lonesome River Band. We're going to interview Amy from Bluegrass Road Trip. Anthony Howell, we got an album and interviewed him. And we're going to have Kaufman Road live. But right now, it's new. Nick Chandler and Delivered.
1: Old Devil's Dream, here it is. Crank it up.

0: Well, that was Nick Chandler and Delivered doing Old Devil's Dream.
1: That's off a brand new album called Look For Me on Pine Castle Records. Well, here's another one from Pine Castle Records with Daryl Mosley's new album,
0: A Working Man.

0: Wow, that was Daryl Mosley doing A Working Man. That song, I swear to God, he wrote that about my dad.
1: Wow. Yep, that's no truer song ever written, I don't believe, Uncle Elmo. That Daryl Mosley, man, he can cut you right in the heart, can't he?
0: He sure did on that one.
1: Wow, that's great, Daryl. Working Man. Got him a hit there.
0: Yep.
1: Hey, we were out at Brown County Bluegrass Festival in Georgetown, Ohio last weekend. We had one of the most awesome times of the summer. I'm telling you, it was a great time. They're all great, but whew, we're fresh back from this one. And right off the bat, man, on Thursday, we got Sammy Sheeler and the Lonesome River Band in the RV. Got an interview. Oh, we're going to check it out right here, Uncle Elmo.
0: Cool. Let's do it.
1: Hey, folks, we're out here at the Brown County Bluegrass Festival in the old Hippie Bluegrass Show RV. And we got a special treat here today. We got Sammy Sheeler and the boys in the Lonesome River Band here. And they're going to play us some songs and tell us what's going on with the Lonesome River Band. Take it away, guys.

0: Hoo-ha!
1: Oh. Yeah, man, rocking the bluegrass right here in the old hippie RV with Sammy Shielder and the Lonesome River Band, man. Tell us a little bit about what's going on with the band these days.
0: We're just riding the roads a lot. We've had a real busy year. We have been traveling everywhere from Virginia to Wisconsin and done some southern stuff and just been staying busy. That's what you have to do these days. You got to keep it on the road.
1: Yeah, we were talking about that earlier with Amy there and how hard it is to make any money with streaming, and yet you have to out and do live and sell your music to make any money these days.
0: Sell those t-shirts and hats. That's what everybody buys these days.
1: Yeah, there you go. Nice. Who's all in the band now?
0: Well, we got Adam Miller right here on the mandolin, coming to you from Irwin, Tennessee. Jesse Smathers coming from great state of North Carolina. From Greenville, Tennessee on the bass, that's Cameron Keller. And from the state of Missouri, that's the veteran right there, Mr. Mike Hartgrove.
1: Oh, yeah.
0: Hall of Fame member, National Fiddlers Hall of Fame member
1: that's
0: as
1: awesome.
0: Of last year.
1: Congratulations, Mike, on that.
2: Appreciate
1: you earned that. We've been seeing you with Sammy ever since, I think, the first time we came to Nashville with the old Hippie Bluegrass Show for the IBMA in 2009, I think it was. And we ran into you guys at the Station Inn that night.
0: Yeah, that's right. Yep.
1: That was great. That was awesome.
0: He's been with the band 24 years now, and he started his career about 50 years ago. So he's almost half his career he's been here.
1: That's awesome.
0: We're glad.
1: No doubt. Jesse's been with you quite a while too, hasn't he?
0: Yeah, 11 years now.
2: 11 years, yeah. I joined in 2015. So, yeah.
1: You got your own music?
2: Yeah. I've been putting out some music. It's it's influenced by string band music, you know, just good old mountain music, you know. So I've never been one to put a label on, like, a lot.

0: way the crow flies, maybe 40 miles west of where he grew up. And Charlie Poole, back in the 1920s, was traveling all over the place, and he had a knack for knowing where good music and good liquor was, and that's the places that he sought out. Well, my grandfather was a fiddler, a great-grandfather was a fiddler, and he also had a grist mill, so therefore he made liquor. And Charlie would stop by, and they'd have a few tunes, and my grandpa was growing up, he was born in 1903, he was growing up at that time, so he got to watch Charlie play banjo right there in his house, and got to learn some stuff from him, and that's kind of how it got passed down to me.
1: Yeah. And it's not talked about a whole lot, but he's one of the most important precursor musicians to bluegrass. You know, if you didn't have Charlie Poole, you might not would have had Earl Scruggs and some of the other three-finger banjo playing that came later, you know, Snuffy Jenkins and on down the way, you know.
0: He was the first Southern guy to record in New York City.
1: Yeah.
2: Really?
0: Yeah.
1: Yeah. And back then, back in the 20s when he was recording, I mean, that would be considered a platinum record today. Yeah. Yeah. It'd be the equivalent of that of Lady Gaga or something. I think he sold back in the 20s, I think he was the first guy to sell 100,000 copies.
0: Yeah.
1: Wow. And that's big numbers back then.
2: Yeah.
1: You know? And as I said, that'd be the equivalent of Beyonce or somebody today recording by one of them, you know?
2: Yeah, I bet he did better than 100,000 internet plays.
1: Yeah, that's exactly right.
0: We'll do your Charlie Poole song.
2: Well, yeah,
0: okay.
2: Awesome.
0: We hadn't done it as a band, but you know the kickoff?
1: Well, it's a fiddle kick.
0: Oh, that's right.
1: Yeah, take a drink on me.
0: We'll work it out
2: all
0: here.
2: Right. Lonesome River Band.
0: That's it.
1: Yeah, that's it.

0: Man, that was good. Okay. That was a Charlie Poole song.
1: Yeah, Jesse had a number one song with that here not too long ago off his release.
0: Nice. Yeah. Which album was that?
2: Well, it's just I'm releasing a string of singles off of an upcoming project. Yeah.
0: Okay. Yeah, I'm not sure if I have that or not. I'll have to be sure to get that.
2: It's just singles, you know, that are digitally.
0: What label is that on?
2: On the Mountain Home Music Company.
0: Yeah. Awesome.
2: So, yeah, be sure to check that out. Yeah,
0: definitely will. Hey, these guys are going on live at 8 o'clock tonight.
1: 7 o'clock.
0: 7 o'clock?
1: Yep.
0: Out here at the Brown County Bluegrass Festival. If you're anywhere in the area, come on out. It's going to be a great show. And we're glad you're tuning in right now because this is an awesome show right here. Thank you guys for coming in, man. We appreciate that. So,
1: what's your name?
2: Oh, I don't know.
0: You guys want to do another one?
2: We'll do another. Let's do a Lost and Found song.
1: All right, yeah, we lost one of the greatest entertainers our business has ever known this week, Mr. Alan Mills. And Alan was a dear friend to all of us and did more for me than probably any human being on this earth. And left a legacy of music. We started covering Lost and Found songs back in the late 90s and early 2000s and have done several of theirs over the years, and songs that he wrote, songs that he brought to bluegrass from other genres. And he was a visionary, and we watched the show last night from back in the early 80s, and he was one of the greatest MCs ever. He could talk to a crowd. He could say 3 minutes of absolutely meaningless nothing, but you hung on every word he said.
0: Really?
1: You know,
2: the best MC ever. I mean, goodness.
1: I mean, so go back and dig up some of those live videos of Lost and Found, and you will be entertained. I promise you, because he could get it done. And we're gonna miss him. He had a great life. Had a great attitude all the way up to the end. Got to spend quite a bit of time with him and got to talk to him on the phone a week ago today, and he passed away Tuesday morning. Yeah.
0: Okay.
1: And so
2: let's do Ida Red.
1: All right.
2: In Brown Hill, maybe.
1: He brought a song to bluegrass back in 1981. On an album called Endless Highway, and this was an old Bob Wills song. It went back even farther than Bob Wills, but he had his own little twist to it. It was called Ida Red.
0: Oh, awesome, man. Tear it up.

0: Yeah, man. Oh, man. You guys are awesome. This is great, man. Thank you guys for coming in.
1: Thank you, man.
2: It's a blast. Now, I know we've had a hard time getting together, but I'm glad we did.
0: It's been a while, that's for sure. Yeah, because we saw you clear back in the spring out at Chet Kingery.
2: Yeah.
0: In Illinois, you guys were playing, and that was a busy weekend.
2: Oh, yeah. A lot of driving that weekend.
0: Yeah.
2: There's a lot of driving every weekend, it seems like.
0: Boy, you guys been having, being safe on the road? You been having any trouble?
2: Had one flat tire, and that's the only thing we've had this year. And luckily, we caught it before it caused a problem.
0: Good.
2: And stopped for fuel and saw it was low and messed around, got it fixed. And otherwise, everything's been really good, you know. You'd think we'd see more accidents and stuff than what we do as much as we travel, but we travel at night a lot, so there's not as many people on the road, and it makes it a little bit easier.
0: Nice.
2: Yeah.
0: Where are you guys going to be heading coming up?
2: Well, we're doing a private party in Tennessee on Saturday, and then we're off next week. We've only had one weekend off since the middle of April.
0: Wow.
2: So this will be the second weekend off, so we're ready to take a little time, and then Labor Day weekend we play the Camp Springs Music Festival, a historical festival down in North Carolina. Started way back years ago by
0: That's the original one, isn't it?
2: Well,
3: it's the second.
2: Carlton Haney was the promoter on that festival back in the day, and a gentleman by the name of Cody Johnson has bought that property, and he's brought it back to life and doing great with that festival. And then we'll be at the Earl Scruggs Festival on Sunday of Labor Day weekend.
0: Nice.
2: And that'll be our first time there, so we're looking forward to that. And then we got stuff all the way through the end of November, and then we take December off and recuperate.
0: That's the way to do it. That's the way to do it, yeah. I take November and December off from my profession.
2: Retirement?
0: Is that Camp Springs? Is that in the foothills?
3: Yeah. So that's down in Reidsville, Elon, North Carolina area. As Sammy said, that festival was started by Carlton Haney back in the early 70s. And
4: I think it goes on all weekend, too, doesn't it?
3: Yeah, there's a Labor Day and a Memorial Day festival. Yeah. And the one earlier in the year is the Tony Rice Memorial Festival. And then, but it's a wonderful, wonderful festival. Cody Johnson, he's overhauled the grounds. He's done a great job and cleaned the grounds up. And anyways, the stage that's there is, he used some of the original footings and the beam, you know, for the stage, and built around it and built a nice facility there. So,
2: and there's a really cool Facebook page if you go on. It's called Carlton Haney's Bluegrass Festival.
3: That's right.
2: And a gentleman was hired back in 1976 through 78, I think, to come and take photos of the festival. Well, he didn't know anything about bluegrass, and here about 6 months ago, he ran across a bunch of negatives and has no idea who any of these people are. So he started posting them, and everybody's naming all the musicians from, you know, there's Boone Creek with Ricky Skaggs, Terry Bachman, Jerry Douglas. There's Doyle Lawson playing with the Country Gentlemen, J.D. Crowe in the New South. It's history. Just sit there and look at those pictures. Bobby Hicks and J.B. Prince playing twin fiddles.
3: And what's cool is to go through and see a lot of the unsung heroes and the sidemen of bluegrass music through the years. You know, it's really cool. There'll be people playing with, say, Charlie Moore or somebody. And I've heard their names but never seen a picture of them. You know, I love nerding out about all the old bluegrass stuff, and Sammy could tell me, or Grove, you know, they'll say, "Oh, well, that was so and so," you know, and I've never seen a picture of them, you know, and so it's a really cool page to follow.
0: What's that page?
2: Carlton Haney's Bluegrass Festivals. And you need to look that up if you're a bluegrass fan, if you want to see some history. You know, and it's just a really, really cool page. As soon as I discovered it, it was like I was checking every day to see what he had posted new, you know.
0: Nice. We'll check that out for sure.
3: Yeah, it's neat.
0: Yeah. Would you like to do one more?
3: Sure,
0: maybe we'll dig into some pimento cheese.
2: Oh, man. We'll do you one more Alan Mills song. Alan was... he, like I say, he was a visionary, and this is back in the 70s when he, 1973, when he started Lost and Found. And he got to telling the guys, you know, all we're doing is flattening Scruggs and all these songs that everybody else had done. We got to start writing our own stuff, you know. So he started talking about a place that Gene Parker lived called Brown Hill. And they stopped at a little restaurant. It's late at night and it's getting ready to close. Gene grabbed a pencil and a brown paper bag and they started going down the road. Alan started naming off lines to this song right here, and Gene wrote them down, and then they put them together and came up with a song called Brown Hill.
3: Gene Parker said, I asked him about this song not long ago. He says, well, Alan wrote it. I just held the pen. But they're both listed as songwriters, and that's, I know, right. Gene had a big hand in writing it as well. You know? Awesome.
1: And I lived on Brown Hill for 15 years.
3: That's so, right. it was Grove Smoke that was coming on. Yeah.
2: All right, we're going to go make some liquor on Brown Hill.

0: Thank you, Alan Mills.
1: Yeah. Woo, man, that's awesome. Great tribute to Alan, you guys. Thank you for doing that. Anything else you'd like to let the folks know that we should cover?
0: Thank you for supporting Lonesome River Band for 44 years. We're 6 years away from our 50th anniversary, and we're working hard to get there.
1: Awesome. That's great.
0: I'm tickled to death to have all these guys in the band. Jesse's been here 11 years. Cameron and Adam have been here for the past 5 years. And Grove, he's my sidekick, man. He's been here forever. And,
1: that's awesome.
0: But we're having a ball.
1: Awesome. Any new music coming out soon you'd like to let the folks know how to get?
0: New album will be released digitally. I can't hardly say that. It's called Telegrass, and it includes a good friend of mine that I grew up playing with, an electric guitar player by the name of Rod Riley. And he's playing on the whole album. We've released singles off of it for the past year or more now. And just be looking for that in November, I think, and it'll be out as a package. And we do new singles every 6 weeks. So just check back with all your streaming services, and every 6 weeks you're going to find some new music.
1: Awesome. That's great. Well, we'll be checking it out for sure.
0: All right.
1: Getting it on the old Hippie Bluegrass show.
2: Yeah.
0: Thank you, Jerry. I appreciate that, buddy.
1: You're welcome, you
2: guys.
1: Thanks
2: for your support, bud.
1: You're welcome. Very welcome. Lonesome River Band. Thank you, guys.
0: Thank you.
1: Wow. They were live in the RV right there, folks, man. That was just awesome. What a great bunch of guys they are, ain't they, Uncle Elmo?
3: Yes, sir, man. They were a hoot.
1: Man. Hey, Lord Benton got us some new music from a new Michigan band that I had never heard of called Watershed Ramblers, Uncle Elmo.
3: Yep, and here's one called Growing Old.

0: Well, that was Watershed Ramblers doing Growing Old.
1: That's off their Chestnut Hill album. Another Michigan band, Uncle Elmo.
0: Yeah, we're getting quite a few of them up here, huh?
1: Yeah, buddy. Hey, we had a great time down there, and Edgar Loudermilk was the host of the Brown County Bluegrass Festival. And what a show he put on down there, man. The fish fry was awesome. The bean dinner was awesome. Did you get enough to eat, Uncle Elmo?
0: Oh, more than enough, man.
1: Oh, yeah. A lot of fine folks, that's for sure. Hey, let's play Edgar's new song.
0: When I Drive Through Cincinnati.

0: Well, that was Mr. Edgar Laudermilde, and he's been doing When I Drive Through Cincinnati.
1: Big shout out to Edgar Laudermilde, Lorraine Jordan, and Alan Dyer for pulling that all together there at the Brown County Bluegrass Festival. And it's a go for next year, folks, so keep an eye out for that. Hey, we had a great interview out there with Amy from Bluegrass Road Trip. Check this out, what she does.
2: All right, now we're live. Hey, thanks for hanging in there. We had a little technical problem, but we're out here at the Brown County Bluegrass Festival, and I've got Amy in here from Bluegrass Road Trip. What do you think about that? Man, Amy, how's it going?
3: Great. This is the first time I've been to the Brown County Bluegrass Festival, and I'm really glad I got to meet you. I've heard of you a lot on the radio and on Facebook and through friends and stuff, so I'm glad to have this opportunity to say hi.
2: And the same here. Well, hi. Yeah. Good to meet you.
3: Nice to meet you, too. And we got it going on both websites, don't we?
2: We got the simulcast.
3: The simulcast. That's right.
2: Yeah. So we're both going to find out what's going on with the old Bluegrass Road Ship and Road Ship.
3: Road Ship?
2: This is kind of a ship we're on here.
3: It goes along with, travel.
2: Yeah. Oh, it's going to be fun. You can tell already.
3: This is the Bluegrass Road RV.
2: That's true.
3: The old hippie van.
2: We are in the RV, and hopefully we're going to have a lot of music in here this weekend.
3: Yeah, great bands, great lineup.
2: There is a great lineup here, mm-hmm. Ain't there?
3: Oh, yeah.
2: Oh, man.
3: They'll have to go to the website and find out. But we do have Lonesome Ripper Band. Aren't you going to do an interview with them?
2: We're
3: going to
2: have an interview with Sammy Sheeler at 4:30 or 4:45 coming up.
3: Oh, nice.
2: So folks are going to want to stay tuned for that. Come on back here.
3: Yep. And then we got Junior Sisk and Edgar Laudermilde, Lorraine Jordan.
2: Lorraine, we saw Lorraine last 2 weeks ago at 7 Mile, and they came in and did a great spot in here, mm-hmm. Debuted a song with us.
3: How'd you get everybody in here? Because this is roomy, but that's a big band.
2: Well, yeah, it's they kind of just fill in back
3: big
2: here.
3: Circle.
2: Yeah,
3: nice.
2: I think the most we've ever had in here is like 7.
3: Oh, wow. Okay.
2: Yeah, but 5.
3: With all instruments and everything, too. That's,
2: yeah.
3: That's a lot.
2: Yeah.
3: Oh, and Authentic Unlimited. They're playing Saturday, right?
2: And I think Jesse Brock is going to be coming in. I don't know if he's going to bring the whole band in or not, but
3: he's got a new mandolin, too. You'll have to get him to show you that.
2: Oh.
3: It's blue. It's really pretty. Blue on the front and like a black gray on the back.
2: Nice.
3: Gorgeous. Yeah.
2: Awesome.
3: Yeah.
2: So tell us a little bit about the Bluegrass Road Trip and how that works and where you've been and where you're going.
3: All right. That's a lot. So about, I guess, 2014, I met Corey Himmelwright, and he has the Bluegrass Island Music Festival down in Mania. And he had a website called Bluegrass Circle. And he got so busy with the festival and shows that he's doing, and he opened a store down there, that he was going to let the website, close. Mm. And I said, no, don't do that. And so he let me take it over and changed the name to Bluegrass Road Trip, because I wanted it to be more like travel and, where to find festivals. And his was more like including everybody in the circle, the Bluegrass Circle, and, working together. And there's still that aspect of it. But I wanted it to be more about travel and festivals and that sort of thing.
2: Oh, okay. Yeah.
3: Yeah.
2: I've been seeing a lot of your videos. You've been getting around.
3: I have. I just retired in November. So
2: nice.
3: That gave me a chance to go to more festivals. Like this. Last week, I was at Gettysburg last week.
2: Oh, wow.
3: And the week before that, I was at Pickett and Parsons.
2: Man, oh,
3: yeah.
2: Man, that's
3: I'll be
2: awesome.
3: In New Jersey next month, New Jersey, and for the Delaware Valley, the Jerusalem Ridge in Kentucky. Nothing Fancy. I'll be at Nothing Fancy. That's in Virginia. So
2: nice.
3: It's a little bit of everywhere.
2: That's awesome.
3: Yeah, it's a lot of fun.
2: So you do interviews, or do you do live stage broadcast, or...?
3: Typically, I just do like little snippets of songs, with different bands, and then post those. It's not like high tech or anything. It's just like I want people to say, oh, this is what Brown County looks like. They have camping, they have vendors, they have food, they have all these bands, and so they can get an idea of what the festival's like. So
2: nice.
3: Next year they might want to come
2: awesome.
3: To this festival too. So it's more about the travel and the promotion of the festival and, you know, of course, my business as well. But my idea is to get people to more festivals so that we can keep having festivals. Because if they don't come, they're not going to be here anymore. So.
2: That's right, folks. Got to support live music.
3: Live music.
2: It's so awesome. There's nothing like it. This is the people's music we're supporting out here.
3: That's right.
2: And the bands, they just love to play live shows. Mm-hmm. And to tell the truth, that's about the only way they can hardly make money anymore because the music has went digital.
3: Right.
2: And
3: right.
2: The computer plays, they only pay out a portion of a penny.
3: Mm-hmm.
2: So the band's got to come out and play live and sell their merch to make money.
3: Right.
2: And we want you to support them.
3: That's right. That's right. The best way to do it is to come, even if you've never been to a festival before, even if there's not a favorite band, if you come, you're going to find something that you like, you know, at every festival. You've got, you know, different genres within bluegrass. You've got the traditional and the progressive and everything in between. So if you go to a festival and it's traditional, give it a chance, you know, to try it out. If you're a more progressive person, go to a traditional festival. If you're traditional, go to progressive. You know, you might, I can't imagine anybody going to the festival and not finding something they like about it.
2: That's very true. Yep.
3: Mm-hmm.
2: Yep.
3: And it's just fun. It's nice to be out in nature. And, you know, if you like camping, what better place to camp, right? And then bluegrass festival.
2: Picking all night long.
3: Mm-hmm.
2: We had a great time last night picking.
3: Yeah.
2: And the night before. That's what's cool about this festival. Edgar starts it out. You can come in on Sunday, and they're going to feed you on Monday, Tuesday, and Wednesday.
3: Right.
2: We cooked fish yesterday for 2 hours.
3: Oh, my gosh.
2: We cooked about 800 fillets up and 8 pounds of smelt.
3: Oh, my gosh.
2: From northern Michigan.
3: Wow.
2: We beer battered the smelt, and just come out for the fish fry. It's worth it, but you need to get that weekend pass. So.
3: Yeah.
2: That's all.
3: Definitely. Yeah, because you have to have the pass to get those three meals.
2: Yep.
3: What was the first one? Chili?
2: Chili night.
3: What was Tuesday?
2: Bean dinner. And Edgar's mom makes the best bean soup.
3: Nice.
2: And deer stew.
3: Wow.
2: Ooh, that was delicious.
3: That's awesome.
2: Yep. Did you make it to any of the dinners?
3: No, I came in last night. I came from just outside of Raleigh, North Carolina.
2: Oh,
3: I was doing a lot of driving yesterday.
2: Oh, yeah, be careful out there on the road.
3: Mm-hmm. It's fun. I love traveling and meeting new people and, you know, going places and doing things. When we were at Gettysburg last week, I'll just tell you real quick, there was a haunted bridge that we visited one night. That was interesting.
2: Oh.
3: I'm not that adventurous.
2: What's the story behind that bridge?
3: Well, it's in Gettysburg, and there's a house behind it called Sachs covered bridge, and there was a lot of death and just horrific things that happened in this house that was a makeshift hospital, as you can imagine, during the Civil War, the things that they had to deal with. But
2: yeah.
3: Anyway, bridge is supposed to be haunted, and we didn't actually see a ghost, but we were nervous.
2: A lot of spirits around there, I'm sure.
3: Yeah. Wow. It was a lot of fun, though. And that's the other thing, too, is when you go to a festival, you know, check the area and see if there's something that you can do while you're there.
2: There you go.
3: Mm-hmm.
2: Wonderful.
3: Yeah.
2: Well, cool, man. You got to check it out, folks. Bluegrass Road Trip. She's got some great videos. And her booth, if you get out to the festival, she's got some great merch over there.
3: Oh, thanks.
2: To help support her, to keep her going on down the road and doing this. That's awesome.
3: And the road trippers that are on my website.
4: Che le colonie avessero mai conosciuto. 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
1: Aight, but watch ya, man. 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

0: 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Hey, thanks for staying tuned to the old Hippie Bluegrass Show. It was such a great time out there at the Brown County Bluegrass Festival, man. I got to MC, Friday day and Saturday day. I was MCing out there and got to help Edgar make the fish. We had a great time cooking, didn't we?
1: Oh, we sure did. That was fun as always.
0: We got brand new Grascals here right now. Check them out.

that was Bendin' the River, brought to you by the Grascals. And guess what, folks? We got another one coming up from the Grascals. And this one, oh boy, it's a good one. Boy, you gotta listen to it. Memories, I ain't missing. Here it is.

0: Well, there you go, folks. The Grascals doing Memories I Ain't Missing.
1: And you know, you can get that music on a real CD, Uncle Elmo, and actually hold it in your hands, because that's what I'm looking at right here. It's the brand new album out from the Grascals, Not That Gone. 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Well, let's get into a little bit of the Hen House Prowlers before we get into that Kaufman Road interview.
0: Well, here's Headed for a Heartache.

0: Heading for a heartache, done by the Hen House Prowlers.
1: Yeah, we haven't played them for a little while. That was pretty good, wasn't
0: it?
1: Yeah,
0: it was. That old bluesy song there.
1: Hey, you know, while we was down there at Brown County, well, we were gone for almost a week, and, you know, they had to mow the lawn 3 times while we were gone, Uncle Elmo.
0: Yeah, I know. Mine didn't get mowed, and it's pretty tall.
1: Yeah, did you get it done?
0: Not yet.
1: Oh, man, you better get on it. I guess we got some pretty good rain for August, you know.
0: Yeah.
1: You know, they're having trouble out west with all them wildfires, and they're not getting any rain, but I guess it is the desert out there. It's kind of dry, ain't it?
0: Yeah, that's what I hear.
1: But let's pray for them folks out there, because there's a lot of fires going on, and I know we got some listeners out that way. We hope you guys are doing all right. And let's get into this Kaufman Road interview live from the Brown County Bluegrass Festival. Out of the RV, we had a great time, didn't we?
0: Oh, we sure did. Well, here it is, folks.
2: Hey, folks, we're out here at the 34th annual Brown County Bluegrass Festival. And I've got Kaufman Road in the RV. And they're going to play some music for us and do a little interview. Take it away, folks.

0: Oh, I like that kind of picking and carrying on, you guys. That was awesome. Woo! Live in the RV at the Brown County Bluegrass Festival with Kaufman Road. Tell us a little bit about what's been going on with Kaufman Road. I think we met you last year here. And what have you guys been doing since then?
1: Well, we haven't done a whole lot. You know, we're all busy. We all have families and kids and lots of different things and activities. So we don't play as much as we wish we did. But we've done a couple of festivals. We did 7 Mile. I feel like we did another one before that.
2: I think the biggest thing was recording your original.
1: And then, yes, we did finally record.
0: Yeah, let's talk about that.
1: We did finally record the song that I wrote, so that was awesome. We finally got that.
3: We're going to record a few more.
4: We learned a few more songs.
1: We have learned some new songs.
2: Working up here.
3: So we've been together for almost 9 years.
1: Mm-hmm. It was 2017.
3: And have had pretty much the same repertoire, leading up to that. So we're trying to reboot, refresh, just get some new music out there.
0: Sure. Yeah, that's awesome. Would you like to do that original?
1: Yeah, we'll do that. It's called Just Go.
0: Kaufman Road.

0: Wow.
1: All right.
0: Man, oh man. What was the name of that?
1: That's called Just Go.
0: Just Go. And you just heard it first right here on the Old Hippie Bluegrass Show webcam. And you'll be hearing that on the Old Hippie Bluegrass radio show also, the live version. And hopefully we'll get the recorded version for the show also. And you guys will have a hit on your hands, I think, right there. That sounds really good.
1: Yeah, thank you.
0: Well, who's all in the band?
2: We'll start over here. This is my little big brother, Cale Richardson, over there. Cale? He chose smartly. He played the lightest instrument, yeah. So he lugs that thing around, breaks his back. Back here on the upright bass is Darren Steed, comes out of Groveport. Mm-hmm. Back here on the five-string banjo is Gabe Stout, makes his way up at Buckeye Lake around that area,
0: nice. Mm-hmm.
2: And Kelsey Dobbs from around the Wilmington area.
1: Yeah.
0: Okay.
2: And I'm Bo Richardson, right around Lithopolis.
0: Okay, yep. So basically everybody's in Ohio?
2: Pretty close, except for her, I think.
3: Well, she's in Ohio.
1: She's
3: an outlier. She's
2: down. Hines.
4: No kicker out of Ohio.
3: She's a Buckeye.
1: Yeah. Awesome. Not that far south.
0: And you guys got some other songs you're working up too?
2: Yeah.
1: Yeah.
3: We're working on trying to get a few more probably ready to record at some point. Not sure when yet, but.
1: Yep. Yeah.
3: That's a kind
5: getting
3: of
5: close on
3: that's
5: a couple.
3: That's going to be the next step, I think.
1: Yeah.
6: More originals.
2: Original's not by us, but other people. If that's original.
0: That is original.
6: At some point, they're all original.
5: Yeah.
0: Yeah. Awesome. Well, would you like to do another one for us?
2: Yeah, what do you want to do?
1: Somebody else want to say something?
2: No, you're doing great. You're doing great.
0: Yes, that sounds awesome.
5: I love your voice.
2: What do Kelsey and Compton do Arkansas.
3: Okay.
5: Yeah.
3: Let's go.
1: Man, I made it through the words the first time. Let's see if I remember them again.
0: All right, we're gonna get another one from Kaufman Road, folks. Are you on streaming Spotify with the new song yet?
1: No, not yet.
2: No.
0: Okay, it's coming.
2: We'll get there.
1: Hopefully. Yeah.
0: Awesome. Check them out. Kaufman Road.
1: We'll tune in here.

0: Man, that's some good singing and picking, you guys. Wow, that was awesome.
1: Thanks.
2: Appreciate it.
0: So if somebody, one of our festival promoters out there watching, if they would like to book you guys for a nice bluegrass festival,
2: yeah,
0: would you be interested?
2: Oh, yeah.
3: For sure.
4: Absolutely.
0: How would they get a hold of you?
3: Yeah. You can contact me. My name is Bo Richardson. Phone number is 740-438-1177. Or email, it's richardson3287@yahoo.com.
2: We have a Facebook page, too.
3: Yeah, and then we do have a Facebook page. It's Coffin Road Bluegrass.
0: Okay.
3: So, any of the above.
0: All right. There you go, Lorraine and Wes and Jeremy. Book these guys, man. They're good. So if there was one thing that our fans and listeners don't know about you guys, which I'm sure there's a lot of things, but you'd want them to know, what would that be?
3: We were thinking about this question. We knew it was coming.
2: I know you asked us this last time.
3: It's more so in our personal life. If you asked us that question, they would never know we play bluegrass.
0: Oh, okay.
5: Yeah,
3: that's the interesting thing about us.
5: Mm-hmm.
3: Otherwise, we're normal people. I coach a 5th, 6th grade football team. We have kids, and we follow them around. And that's pretty much it.
2: Awesome. Yeah.
3: Bluegrass is our hidden, dirty secret.
0: That's awesome.
2: No, I don't know about that.
4: You thought all over the world right here.
0: Yeah.
6: That's right.
0: That's heavy.
7: I think the secret's out.
2: Yeah, I think so.
0: Well, thank you for that. Well, thank you guys for coming in. Is
4: Thanks
0: there one more you'd
4: thank
0: want
4: you
0: to
4: so
0: do
4: much.
0: Or something
4: you
0: else
4: sure.
0: you'd want to let the folks know?
2: Do you want to do one more?
6: You can do one more? You want to do I Call Your Name?
2: Simon B.
6: What?
3: Kelsey.
2: I want to see that. Oh, my gosh.
3: There you go.
2: Okay.
0: That's good.
3: You're the singer of the band.
2: One of three. Right? That's why I joined a band with three singers.
3: You're the one.
2: Let's do lots of part.
3: Okay.
0: You're doing such a fine job.
3: Thank you.
2: Lots of pie.
6: Ready? Yep.
3: Let's try that again.

0: man, Kaufman Road, the best kept secret in Ohio, is out now, folks. Check them out on Facebook at a festival. Thank you guys for coming in.
1: Thank you. Yeah, thanks for having us.
0: You're very welcome. Thank you again.
2: Man, that was a great time, wasn't it?
3: Well, it was. They were good, man.
2: We had some good interviews, boy. This summer, we've had quite a few good interviews in the RV, haven't we?
3: Oh, we sure have.
2: If you've had a great time out there, folks, and you like listening to our show, remember us when Spigma comes up there. Four times, maybe? You don't think I could get nominated four times for DJ of the Year, do you, Uncle Elmo?
3: I didn't think he was going to get it three times. So, yeah, there's a chance. You betcha.
2: Well, maybe we should nominate you also.
3: Oh, no, no, no.
2: Huh?
3: No, I don't want to be famous.
2: It's too late, Uncle Elmo. You are already famous. You and Miss Boomer, that's for sure.
3: Oh, get out of here.
2: Man, she sure drew a crowd this last weekend. We had a great time jamming outside the RV late at night. That was pretty cool, wasn't it?
3: Oh, that was fun, man.
2: So one of our folks that came in was Mr. Anthony Howell. I mean, Anthony's been a good friend of ours now for a couple of years, and he played with the Edgar Loudermilk Band for a while, and he still sets in with them. But he was just out visiting, and I think he came just to see us, Uncle Elmo.
3: He always does, man.
2: Yeah, well, we want to thank Anthony for this interview and the new music he brought us. Check it out.
0: Hey, folks, we're back again out here at the Brown County Bluegrass Festival. Right now, we've got Anthony Howell in the RV. And we're going to find out what's going on new with Anthony Howell. How's it going, Anthony?
4: Good, man. Good to see you, buddy.
0: Good to see you, too. Thanks for coming in.
4: Yeah, man.
0: We want to talk about this new music that you got here. Got this new album called Banjo Aficionado.
4: That's it.
0: Aficionado.
4: That's right.
0: Got them highfalutin words in there, folks. But tell us a little bit about how this came about, Anthony.
4: Well, this album has actually been about... Oh, man, it's probably been 3 years in the making, because I originally started working on it to try to help, you know, my banjo playing. You know, the best way to do that is try to put out a banjo record to try to get people more aware, you know.
0: Yeah.
4: And now, if it does any good, I don't know. We'll see what happens. But
0: and sometimes you don't know what you sound like until you hear it back, huh?
4: Yeah, and sometimes you're not happy with the result. But I'm really happy with this album. I started working on it back at the end of 2023, and I ended up getting a job with Seth Mulder at Midnight Run playing guitar.
0: Okay.
4: Back at the beginning of last year, the end of 2025, or the 2024. And I realized that it would be really difficult to try to push a banjo album in a band where I was playing guitar and singing.
0: Mm.
4: So I decided to just put that on the shelf, and I actually worked on a new project. I've got another album that's completely finished that I want to do something with before too long. But at the end of last year, some band changes happened, and we decided that I would go back to banjo. And so the new album that I just got through recording, I decided, well, I'll put that one back on the shelf, and I'll get my banjo album back out.
0: Ah,
4: so
0: awesome.
4: So during this time, I started this album, almost got it completely finished, started a whole nother album, got it almost completely finished, and then got this one back out. And I finally got it completely finished around April, I guess, of this
0: okay.
4: year. And I'm really happy with it. I got some really cool help on it. I got people like Jim Van Cleave to come record on it, and,
0: nice.
4: And Trey Hensley. Nick Chandler
0: awesome.
4: Helped me with it, and even my buddy Jack Goforth
0: yeah.
4: played on a song. So I'm really happy with how it turned out.
2: Here's Big Stone Gap.

0: Did you write most of the songs?
1: I did. I wrote, I think, six of them, and then two of the songs are, I guess, based off of my contest arrangements, because I do a lot of contests and stuff.
0: Okay.
1: So I recorded, you know, produced versions of the contest pieces. But the really cool one, I think, is the last song on the album, Puff the Magic Dragon.
0: Ooh.
1: The Peter, Paul, and Mary song. Wow. I grew up listening to that song, and I always thought that'd be a cool banjo tune. So we did that and it ended up being a cool song. It's a little bit different, you know, not a bluegrass song.
0: It's instrumental.
1: At the end of the song, if you go and listen to the track, you can hear at the very end where I played the intro. Like, if you remember the original cut of Peter, Paul, and Mary's, it started with a guitar. At the very end of my version of it, I had a little tip of the hat to Peter, Paul, and Mary on the end of that song. So I think people will like that.
0: Nice.
1: I hope they do.
0: Oh, folks love to hear cover tunes redone, man, bluegrass style.
1: Yeah, that's right.
0: So I think it's going to be a hit right there.
1: I hope so.

0: And Ground Speed, I think we had that for a single release, didn't we?
1: Yeah. Yeah, it came out, I can't remember. It's probably been about March or May or June when it came out. I don't remember. But that was one that Trey Hensley played on. For anybody who's heard that version of Ground Speed, Trey Hensley tore it up.
0: Nice.
1: He played so good.
0: Are they all instrumentals?
1: They're all instrumentals. This is kind of a new take on a banjo record. A lot of banjo records feature fast, blazing banjo tunes.
0: Okay.
1: And this is not quite the same. You know, the first song is fast, the second song is a little bit slower, and the third song is called Shadow Valley Waltz, is a slow waltz that I wrote for the banjo.
0: Nice.
1: And track number 5, Changing Seasons, is got kind of a Celtic Irish feel to it that has a penny whistle on it. Frank Sullivan's wife, Jenny Lee Sullivan, played the penny whistle on that.
0: Oh, nice.
1: And then there, track number 7 is an old gospel hymn called There Is a Fountain. And Sweet Magnolia, track number 8, has got a pedal steel guitar played by Craig Fletcher. Plays fiddle with David Parmley.
0: Oh.
1: And so you got some classic country, some old country feels. You got some Irish feels. So this is an all-instrumental record, but it's not what you would expect out of a normal banjo record, if that makes sense.
0: Yeah, I can't wait to play more of this. Yeah.
1: So I'm really happy with how it turned out.
0: Anthony Howell, banjo aficionado.
1: That's aficionado. Right, aficionado. There you go.
0: Oh, man. Holy cow. It's rough at a bluegrass festival after you've been partying for a couple of days to say all that at one time.
1: Yeah, yeah, but, I bet it is.
0: Yeah. So what else you been up to, anything?
1: Well, I've been doing a lot of road work, filling in with folks here and there, and then I've been doing a lot of session work. You know,
0: nice.
1: I've got a studio in my house and doing a lot of session work. And then, you know, I play with Midnight Run full time, and we're working on a new record right now. Actually, it just got finished, and hopefully by the middle of September, we'll have a single out. And so people ought to be looking out for that. This is...
0: Who's that with?
1: Seth Mulder and Midnight Run.
0: Oh, okay.
1: This will be, I guess... It's been 2 years since Midnight Run's put out an album. There's been some things with band changes and, you know, just normal things that you deal with a band. So we hadn't been able to get in the studio because of, you know, band personnel changes or whatever. But now we've got a really good band right now, I feel like.
0: Nice.
1: And this record, I hope people like it. I think
0: it'd be a whole album
1: really
0: or just
1: good.
0: A single
1: it's a
0: release.
1: Whole album.
0: Oh,
1: 13
0: nice.
1: Songs.
0: Ooh, what's it going to be the name?
1: I'm not sure yet.
0: Oh, okay.
1: I'm not sure yet.
0: Trying to but get a little bonus out of the thing there.
1: But it's got some good stuff on there. Some stuff that me and Seth wrote together, some stuff that I wrote, and some stuff that he wrote, and some obscure songs that people may remember from back a long time ago. But I think it ended up being a good project.
0: Like old country or what?
1: Well, there's some old, I guess you can consider like old rockabilly or old, which we talked earlier, I think the next single is going to be an Everly Brothers

0: That's pretty awesome. Pretty awesome. And now you're out lounging for the day?
1: Yeah, I'm just here at the Brown County Bluegrass Festival. I didn't have nothing to do today, so I decided to come up and hang out with Jerry Eicher.
0: Well, we sure appreciate that. Are you living in Nashville now?
1: So I just recently got a place in Kodak, Tennessee, which is just east of Knoxville.
0: Oh, okay.
1: So I'm spending a lot of time playing at the Old Smoky Moonshine Distillery in Gatlinburg.
0: Oh, okay.
1: So I've been spending a lot of time in that part of the world these days, so I end up getting me a place out there and spending most of my time in East Tennessee.
0: Nice. We're on a station over there Saturday nights at 9 called Southern Branch Bluegrass.
1: Yeah, man.
0: With Danny Hensley.
1: Yeah. Yeah, that's right.
0: Yeah, I think he's just, he might stream. He's FM for sure.
1: Yeah.
0: I don't know how far he gets out.
1: Yeah. Well, that's cool.
0: Yeah.
1: That's really cool.
0: Big shout out to East Tennessee right there, buddy.
1: Yeah, man. Awesome. So it's been a busy time, but, you know, some good things happening. And then, I guess, around IBMA time, IBMA's in October this year. We're going to be there on Tuesday. We're a showcase artist this year. But we're going to be there Tuesday. Oh. We got everything lined up to do all of our showcases on Tuesday, because Wednesday we have to fly to Australia.
0: Oh, wow.
1: We're going to be in Australia for 28 days,
0: really?
1: I believe. Yeah.
0: Oh, we used to be on the air over there. And
1: really?
0: Some old folks had it, and they retired, and I don't think anybody's picked us up over there.
1: That's cool. I'm excited. It's my first time over in Australia. So it's going to be interesting. From what I understand, I will miss a whole day going over there, because we'll fly out on Wednesday and we'll get there on Friday. And
0: holy
1: because
0: cow.
1: They're a day ahead of us,

0: I'll never see Thursday.
1: Oh,
0: essentially.
1: My gosh, you're going to lose a whole day.
0: It's going to be really weird. But then coming back, I'll see the same day twice.
1: Woo!
0: So it'll be a fun trip.
1: Wow, what a trip that'll be.
0: It'll be a fun trip.
1: Man, is that with Seth Mulder?
0: Yep.
1: Awesome. Awesome. That's great. Man, that's exciting. Got some great stuff going on.
0: I try to stay busy one way or another.
1: Yeah.
0: I'm excited about the Australia tour. I was talking to somebody the other day, and they said, that'll be fun as long as you don't get killed by anything over there. Don't meet up with an angry kangaroo.
1: Yeah, there you go. Wild country.
0: That's right.
1: Yeah. How's Olivia Jo doing? You see her?
0: Yeah, she's good. I saw her not that long ago, and she's getting ready to release new music as well.
1: Yeah.
0: I won't say what it is, but it's a new song that she wrote that she's getting ready to come out with that I had been mixing.
1: Nice.
0: It's got some cool folks playing on it as well. Scott Bester played banjo on that.
1: Oh, nice.
0: And Andy Lefwich played fiddle and mandolin on it. And I played guitar. He's probably I'm probably the least cool of the bunch of them on there. But you'd be looking out for that, too.
1: Will do.
0: This is a new song she's coming out with for too long.
1: Nice. It's great to be getting new music.
0: Oh, yeah. Absolutely.
1: Sure appreciate this. I've been trying to get a hold of this for weeks.
0: We finally got it.
1: Yes. Thank you for
0: coming
1: in.
0: Yeah, man. No problem.
1: Anthony Howell, anything else you want to let them know, Anthony?
0: I don't think so. Just if you like the album, you can find it on my website, anthonyhowellmusic.com. And if you don't use CDs anymore, you can find it on Spotify or iTunes or Apple Music, however which way you listen to music.
1: All that good stuff.
0: All that good stuff.
1: All right. Well, thank you, Anthony.
0: Yeah, man.
1: Give him a big hand, Anthony Howell.

0: Doggy, that was Anthony Hall tearing it up with Ground Speed.
1: And that's off his brand new album, Banjo Aficionado, Uncle Elmo.
0: Well, I'm glad you said that. This old country boy, he's not edumacated enough for that word.
1: I don't think we need to learn that word in the country, do we?
0: No, not really.
1: You just need to learn to hunt and fish and...
0: And what do you say?
1: Hey, thanks for tuning in to the old Hippie Bluegrass Show this week. Hey, next week we're going to have some more great music from Brown County Bluegrass Festival. We got two more bands to play, Calahoula Drive and One Piece. Both did some great shows for us. And we're also going to have an interview with Jesse Brock and Eliza Johnston from Authentic Unlimited. What a show they put on, Uncle Elmo.
0: Yes, sir. Well, stay awake, stay alive. Y'all come back now, you hear?

what else you gonna spend that extra money on? What else is gonna get you up hours before dawn? What else is gonna keep you toiling on and on and on? Man, you always have cows around. Come on, you know that you got too much

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What else could ever bring all these enhancements to your life? May you always have cows around. What else is gonna get out when you don't close the gate? What else will make you prematurely show your age?

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0: 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No, fuck it. 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
1: Well, you know you, and you know me. We brothers. You want the best. I don't care what you got, you want the best.
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She has this huge condo in Chicago and winters in Hawaii when the Windy City starts to blow. 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

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black, black, black, black, black, black, black, black, black, black, black, black, black, black, black, black, black, black, black, black, black, black, black, black, black, black, black, black, black, black, black, black, black, black, black, black, black, black, black, black, black, black, black, black, black, black, black, black, black, black, black, black, black, black, black, black, black, black, black, black, black, black, black, black, black, black, black, black, black, black, black, black, black, black, black, black, black

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